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0: Rádió egy top 50, a 24.
1: 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Our colors will fade eventually, so if our time is running out, day after day, we'll make the mundane a masterpiece. Oh my, my, oh my, my love, I take one look at you, you're taking me out.

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I try to escape. 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I'm sorry, your sex tape. 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
1: Feel my way through the darkness, guided by a beating heart.

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I mean, the

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1: 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Stay.

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Come back to me. 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Come back to me. Come back to me. Come back to me. 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